0: Kid Laroi, along with Miley Cyrus in Without You. You seen the picture of this Halloween costume that Target has pulled off their website and out of the stores? It's called Kids Glow Under Blacklight Circus Clown Halloween Costume Bodysuit. That's a heck of a name right there. Apparently features a young black child model, and it quickly drew criticism because it looked like minstrel blackface. Of course, very racist, offensive, and hurtful to the black community. That's Target's response anyway. Target said, quote, "It's no longer for sale. As a company, we got this wrong. We are deeply sorry." Well, we've got some Taylor Swift, I Knew It, I Knew You coming up.
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0: Gorgeous. Doja Cat Gorgeous and Tame Impala back there. MGK with Jelly Roll 2. Jelly Roll, by the way, on the Jimmy Kimmel Show as the guest host, as Jimmy is taking some time off. You know, Rosie O'Donnell did a few days. Apparently, Jelly Roll came in, did his own little monologue where he was poking fun at the president. So, and he had a suit on. He looked good, too, actually. So that was kind of shocked. I just forgotten how much weight he had lost. Ariana Grande and Dominic Fike are standing by for you.
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6: Tuesday, sunny with a high near 86. Tuesday night, partly cloudy with a low around 65. Wednesday, mostly sunny with a high near 89. Wednesday night, a 30% chance of showers and thunderstorms before 1 a.m., partly cloudy with a low around 69. Thursday, a 20% chance of showers and thunderstorms after 1 p.m., sunny with a high near 89. Thursday night, mostly clear with a low around 67.
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0: Stella Lepti, Boston, and Dominic Fike and Baby Doll with Todd here. Well, the North American box office setting a new all-time August record thanks to Spider-Man. Still a week to go. The month's box office total already reached $1.1 billion, surpassing the previous record of $1.019 billion. That was set back 10 years ago.
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0: Calvin Harris, Rihanna. This is what he came for. Perez Hilton update for you. Apparently, it's not been reported as much, but he had more injuries than we knew. He fell multiple times the night of his live stream self-harming incident. Currently being held and treated under the Baker Act that has no release timeline. Apparently, according to his brother-in-law, same as Tom, he shared that, quote, however long it takes is however long that takes. I don't think you're going to see him pop up in a few days. Well, he needs to get the help he needs, and we're glad he's getting that done. I've got some Olivia Dean, So Easy to Fall in Love, coming up.
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7: Tuesday, sunny with a high near 86. Tuesday night, partly cloudy with a low around 65. Wednesday, mostly sunny with a high near 89. Wednesday night, a 30% chance of showers and thunderstorms before 1 a.m., partly cloudy with a low around 69. Thursday, a 20% chance of showers and thunderstorms after 1 p.m., sunny with a high near 89. Thursday night, mostly clear with a low around 67.
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5: Tuesday, sunny with a high near 86. Tuesday night, partly cloudy with a low around 65. Wednesday, mostly sunny with a high near 89. Wednesday night, a 30% chance of showers and thunderstorms before 1 a.m. Partly cloudy with a low around 69. Thursday, a 20% chance of showers and thunderstorms after 1 p.m. Sunny with a high near 89. Thursday night, mostly clear with a low around 67.
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0: Oh, honey.
1: Get it, girl.
0: What do fine for?
1: Okay.
0: Just let me adore you.
1: Oh, honey. Not bad, Audrey.
2: Hey, you got the mannerisms. I mean, you got the dancing down.
0: For you. Just let me adore you.
2: Choreography.
3: I felt it. Once it hit,
1: wow,
3: it
1: hit. Wow, that was good. I loved
3: all right.
1: it.
3: Yay.
1: Woo. Good job.
3: If Harry needs a stand-in, he knows who to call.
4: Oh. Not us.
1: You're telling me a Kid Nation listener is going to get to go see Harry Styles in New York City.
4: Yep.
1: Wow.
4: Yep. And cleanse your ears with Harry Styles' actual voice. KidNation.com is where you can sign up to win yourself some tickets. Madison Square Garden.
3: Good seats, too, man.
4: Oh, they're so good. They're really good.
3: Really good.
4: All right. So hopefully your ears are okay after that.
3: Hey, I had a lot of fun.
4: 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She's going to be helping us out with love letters to Kelly.
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8: Love letters to Kelly, because love is never simple.
9: All right, let's see what our love expert has in store for us. You can write her at lovelettersTokelly.com. Let's get it.
10: Love letters to Kelly.
9: Dear Kelly, you are the love expert.
8: I am.
9: I'm 25 years old, and I have 2 little boys. Now, I'm no longer with their father, and I've been dating someone else for 9 months now. Our relationship is very serious, but very rocky at times. Several times in the relationship, he has expressed that he does not know if he can handle my situation. He's 28 years old, and I'm actually his first real relationship. He's a great guy, and he has a good head on his shoulders, but he expects a lot from my children. My kids are 20 months old and 3.5 years old. He wants them to behave all the time, and when they get fussy or don't listen, he immediately tells me that I need to control my kids and they need to learn to mind their elders. That's crazy to say when you're 28. Things go really well for a few months, and then he starts to retract. He waited to say I love you until a few weeks ago, and then a week later, he told me that he has love for me, but he is not in love with me yet. That's going to take more time for him to fall in love with me.
8: 9 months?
9: I don't want to stay with someone who I feel might be trying to force himself to love me. He keeps saying he knows he will never find anyone else that treats him better than I do. So what should I do?
8: Well, Dory. I think we need to let him go. We need to put put children first in this situation.
11: Yep.
8: And, you know, what's best for them. It doesn't sound like it's a good mix. No.
9: If he's telling you, I don't know if I can handle your situation.
8: Yeah, let's be honest. That's a lot for a 28-year-old
9: man
8: to bite off.
9: That's
8: and there are great men out there who will accept a single mom with kids and embrace it.
9: Right.
8: But if he's hesitant, you know, validly so, that is a lot to take on at 28. But, you know, do you fall in love after 9 months? I mean, some people it takes longer than others.
11: Some people don't.
8: I just feel like this doesn't feel like it's it, or you wouldn't be writing to me.
9: 9 months.
8: And it's hard because I know a lot of times you're like, I remember after I got divorced and I had a 6-month-old. I was just so thankful any man wanted me at that point, honestly, because I thought nobody's going to want me. I was a little older, or, you know, a single mom with a kid. So I settled for crumbs for a while there and talked myself into staying in situations I shouldn't have been in just so I could have someone.
11: Yeah.
8: And I know it's scary, too, when you're a single mom with those little kids. You're like, oh, man, but it also kind of helps you out, you know, with financially, and it kind of helps to have another set of hands around. That's not a reason to stay in a relationship.
11: Nope.
8: So.
9: He took back the I love you.
8: Yeah.
9: That's one.
11: You can't take backseat on that.
9: No backseat
8: on I love backseat. You.
11: No.
9: Yeah.
8: Unless, you know, every once in a while. I did say it one time to a guy.
9: And
8: you say goodbye, I love you. I didn't know that. Because say it's like, bye, I love you. Oh, backseas. I didn't mean that.
9: That's what that, yeah.
11: But you can immediately take it back. You can't take it back a few weeks.
9: Like. He sounds like he said it like for real, real.
8: So you know this isn't the right thing, but you are stronger than you realize you are. You don't realize how strong you are until you go through the fire. So let's end this relationship and hold out for something better. But don't introduce the kids to men too soon because they get attached.
9: Right. Yeah.
8: And then if it doesn't work out, then it becomes this rotating, who's my new daddy this month, mom? Don't do that. Don't do that.
9: But she's been with him for 9 months. So that's not, you had, what was your rule with Alan? Or he had to wait?
8: His rule was 6 months monogamous 6 months. With one person and not just dating around. It's like once you know this relationship is solid for 6 months, then you can introduce them. And 6 months to the day we met.
9: That's awesome.
8: You know, and it feels like forever when you're in it. But look how much time in a blink of an eye has passed.
9: Yeah. Mm-hmm. There you go.
10: Love letters to Kelly.
11: You're Kelly, you're the love expert.
8: I am.
11: I'm 23. My ex-boyfriend is 26. We were together for 2 years, nearly one of those being long distance. Last week, he called me on FaceTime and effectively ended things, saying long distance was taking too much of a toll, though he couldn't even bring himself to use the actual words breakup. I flew out to visit him in California every other month. I even had a trip planned for next month to be out there for surgery and to spend time with him for 3 weeks. I genuinely thought we were fine. We constantly talked about moving in together, getting married, and starting a family. Now he's blocked me on everything. Yeah. His parents left my thank you message on read.
8: Yeah.
11: I'm devastated. What makes this so confusing is just 2 months ago, he was secretly talking to my mom about getting me a new promise ring, which I never even asked for. I strongly suspect his 30-year-old, chronically unemployed, and controlling brother, who has a history of meddling in our relationship, got into his head and poisoned his perspective. He was my best friend. I've been crying every day and struggling to eat. What went wrong in that short window between promise ring and the breakup? Is his brother really to blame? What should I do next? Samantha.
8: I don't know, but you need to get over it because it is what it is. I know you got to mourn the loss, but he has blocked you. The parents aren't answering. It's over.
11: Yep.
8: I know we all need closure. And what closure for a woman means, if I can just get in his face and he can see how much I'm crying and I'm so upset, he's going to realize how much he loves me and he'll take me back. That ain't closure. That's you trying to hang on to crumbs.
11: He closed it. He blocked it.
8: For whatever reason, he changed his mind. Yeah. He realized this isn't what I want. I had a guy break up with me. We had a beautiful weekend together. And listen, I'm not talking, I would do it this way. I've been there. Yeah. I had a guy named Kevin.
12: Kevin.
8: We had a beautiful weekend together. He called me on Monday and said, I woke up and I don't feel the same way anymore. I don't want to see you anymore. Mm. I'm like, what? I was blindsided. Mm. Who shows up at his house 3 o'clock in the morning after a second chance prom? Me.
9: The raspberry.
8: Me. I humiliated myself.
9: Two drink raspberry?
8: No, I was very safe and appropriate. It was a work function. It was second chance.
9: We drink at work.
8: Anyway, I'm just saying I did these humiliating things to and embarrass myself.
9: Yeah.
8: You know, so when a guy, sometimes they just change their mind. They wake up and their feelings have changed. He realized this isn't what I want.
12: Are they allowed to do that, though?
8: You're allowed to do whatever you want.
12: You can't be changing your mind like that.
8: You don't have to stay with somebody just because you've been with them. Well, I've already been with them for 2 years. I guess I got to marry them. That's not a reason.
9: That's really scary to be in a relationship and that could happen, though.
11: Can people just change their mind? Let me answer that. Yes.
8: It happens.
13: Oh.
8: So you can mourn it and just accept the loss, learn the lessons. Don't be blaming some weirdo brother. You know?
9: Can I tell you?
8: You know what? Then the blessing could be, this was the best thing that ever happened to you because you could turn the corner 2 or 3 months from now and meet the love of your life.
12: Because when one door closes,
13: go home.
8: That's right.
12: Another one opens.
8: And eat something. Don't be, I know you're upset, but eat something. Your health is more important than this.
12: When life hands you lemons,
13: ask for limes.
12: Make lemonade.
9: I like Anna's life better.
11: Man, I made some good lemonade the other day. Golly, I had a gallon of yellow, gallon of pink, put a whole bunch of fruit in there. Everybody at the party, Charles' birthday party, everybody was like, man, this lemonade is hitting. I can't even describe it. It was so stinking good.
9: So it's pink and regular pink mixed together?
11: Yes, I know. It sounds simple. The fruit did it, though. Oh. The fruit just sat there and just kind of fermented for a little while.
9: I just realized, where does the pink come from in the pink lemonade?
11: Pink lemons.
9: It's raspberry?
12: Yeah.
9: Really?
13: I didn't know that.
9: I've been drinking pink lemonade, knowing.
12: It could be raspberry or strawberry, but I think it's raspberry.
11: There could be pink lemons.
14: I'm going to guess red 3.
9: Oh, the fruit color.
14: Yeah.
9: I thought we're not allowed to eat that stuff.
14: It's still
9: anymore.
14: Okay for me.
13: In most cases, it comes from red dye.
9: Oh, it is red dye?
13: Or grenadine.
8: Not anymore.
12: Grenadine.
13: We can't get rid of the red dye because those like naked snacks that supposedly taste the same, they don't.
12: You tasted the naked hot Cheetos?
13: Yeah.
8: The red dye doesn't taste anything.
13: What?
8: The red dye doesn't taste
9: it's
8: like
9: just
8: anything.
9: Dyes.
13: But it's like a...
12: It makes
9: it's a mental
12: better,
9: thing.
13: Though. It's a mental thing.
12: And why is red dye bad? Who said it was?
9: The cancer.
13: A lot of people.
9: The cancer that it causes.
12: It causes cancer?
8: Who says red dye is bad?
14: The argument is that it's made from petroleum and people shouldn't be putting petroleum in their body.
9: If it's good for
14: I know none of the science.
9: Vehicles, good for me.
11: Well,
12: I got a motor.
13: Yeah.
9: We all have a motor inside of us.
13: Yeah.
9: But if you want to write a love expert, loveletterskelly.com. We went on a lemonade tangent there.
11: I'm telling you, that lemonade was hidden.
9: By the way, real quick, this is how I know America is tougher than the UK. Because we're over here dealing with scary clowns on the streets.
11: Yeah.
9: The guy with the Chucky mask that was chasing people around in Philadelphia.
11: Yeah.
9: That's what we deal with here in the United States. Meanwhile, in the UK, they're scared about somebody dressed like the Cat in the Hat.
11: What? Instead of Dr. Seuss?
9: A creepy Cat in the Hat. I saw the picture. That was the cutest Cat in the Hat I've ever seen. Like Dr. Seuss. Yeah,
12: there's a new movie coming out. Maybe it's marketing.
9: So apparently the Cat in the Hat was showing up throughout the UK and people started getting all scared. Oh no, the Cat in the Hat's going to get me. And it turned out it was just AI. So they were scared for nothing.
13: What?
9: And we're out here with real clowns and real Chucky people.
13: You know what? If a tall figure dressed as Cat in the Hat just happened to walk by the window right now, I would be terrified.
9: No way.
13: Yeah.
11: Stunt.
13: Yeah. And then they start singing like the Seussical. That'd be even scarier.
9: What if it was Cat in the Hat dressed like Abraham Lincoln mixed together? Ooh. Anna's scared of Abraham Lincoln.
13: That's okay. Tall figures. I feel like I need to.
14: Yeah, maybe it's just top hats.
13: I need to clear.
9: Anna hates top hats.
13: He hates top hats.
9: Wow.
8: That's our Halloween costume. We all have to come as Abraham Lincoln.
9: That's all we're doing.
13: I had a nightmare when I was in the second grade that I was being chased by Abraham Lincoln. I feel like I need to make that clear every single time.
12: Well, Anna, there was a Powerpuff Girl episode where there was a villain who was like that as well. He was the magician.
13: Oh.
12: Do you remember? I think that might be in the recesses of your mind.
13: Probably. Yeah, you're probably right.
15: It all comes back to the Powerpuff.
9: So do we shop for our Abraham Lincoln costumes now?
11: That's what we'll be for Halloween.
12: Yeah. Can we be, like, someone can be Abraham Lincoln, but can we all be other presidents?
9: Who do you want to be?
12: I would love to be Barack Obama. But I think Big Al should be Barack Obama.
13: That was fast and funny.
9: Yeah. Well, Justin, I don't think you could be Barack. That's going to be Big Al.
12: I'll be Michelle. I love her.
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17: Good Wednesday morning. Today is Wednesday, August 26, 2026, and we are the Kid Craddock Morning Show. The show truck has just pulled off with the flashers on, the hazards on, because we got a big show today. Here's Kelly Raspberry.
18: Had a range of emotions over the past, I'd say, 12 hours.
17: Okay.
18: I went to bed, really less than that. I went to bed, and as I shut the door, because my husband sits up later than me, I heard him scrolling on the phone, and drifting into my ear holes was, "And I will always love you." My husband, it really impacted him. Yeah. Dolly Parton passed away. And then this morning I'm driving to work and I was on E. Al, I had to stop at a gas station in the middle of the night.
17: Oh, no.
18: It was very scary.
17: Did anybody walk up to you and say, "Hey, can I talk to you
18: for a
17: minute?"
18: No, but I could have died.
17: Yes. I hate gas station early in the morning, even though I do it every day.
18: I could have been joining Dolly.
17: Yeah.
19: Wow.
17: Here is J.C. Chavez.
19: I was actually playing Fortnite with part-time Justin when we found out that Dolly passed away.
17: Yeah.
19: And my wife's a fan, so I was like, "Hey, guys, I'm going to have to call Kinsey and let her know real quick." So I called Kinsey, and she picked up right

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5: Mostly sunny Wednesday with a high near 90 degrees. 40% chance of showers Wednesday night. Mostly cloudy with a low around 70 degrees. Chances of showers and thunderstorms on and off Thursday. Mostly sunny with a high near 88. Mostly clear Thursday night with a low around 67. Sunny Friday with a high near 88. Clear Friday night with a low around 63.

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3: ABC News, I'm Wayne Cabot. As fans around the world remember Dolly Parton after she passed away at the age of 80, we're also hearing how she wanted to be remembered. Here's ABC's Sophie Flay.
4: She was asked way back in 1982 what she would want her tombstone to say.
5: I want the tombstone to say, she should be lying here. I don't know where she went.
3: Dolly Parton dying after what a publicist says was a short battle with cancer. And in true Dolly spirit, her theme park, Dollywood, will be open today, the site saying the show must go on. South Carolina Senator Darlene Graham winning the Republican nomination for a full term of her own after being appointed to take the seat left vacant after her brother Lindsey Graham died.
6: Thank you, Lindsey, for your service to South Carolina and to this country. It's just not the same without you here.
3: At least three Americans are counted among the nearly 400 people missing after violent flash flooding in Nepal. This is ABC News.
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2: I'll just give you an idea of my age. It was actually when I first started listening to the Kid Craddock Morning Show. So, anywho, I met this guy. I was out with my friends one night. It was right before Valentine's Day. I met this guy. We were at a bar, and he bought me a drink. We chatted at the bar, and we exchanged phone numbers. We talked all week. And then he says, hey, it's Valentine's Day. Why don't we go out? I said, sure, okay. So he said, let's meet at Gloria's. Okay, so it was about 6 o'clock when he said we would meet. I drive up to Gloria's, and I'm waiting there, and I'm nervous because it was the first time I was in a big city going on a date. And so I call my best friend, and we're on the phone, and she's like, we'll go wait at the bar. And I said, great idea. So I'm at the bar, and her and I are talking the entire time. I'm having a drink. And she tells me, hey, do you realize we've been on the phone for an hour? I was like, oh my gosh, you're so right. All right. So as I'm walking out, he's walking in and he goes, oh my gosh, I'm so sorry. He tells me why he's late. But when I met him, he was sitting down. So I'm already short to begin with. I'm 5'3" and he was shorter than me. So immediately I was like, oh my, this is not going to go well. So then I was like, you know what? It's Valentine's Day, but let's just see what happens. So we ended up having dinner. I, you know, get to know you. What are you doing? How are things going? And I said, well, I'm actually in the market for a new car. And I did not realize that he was a car salesman.
3: Oh, boy.
2: So the entire date, he spent trying to sell me a car and to come see him at his dealership.
4: Uh-huh.
5: Oh, gosh. That's my dude right there.
3: I'll give you a friends and family deal, baby.
5: That's my dude right there.
3: This guy trying to sell a car on the first date? Hell no.
5: That's my dude.
3: Absolutely
5: right there.
3: Not, dude.
5: A salesman
3: no.
5: True and true.
3: No.
6: That is beyond
3: that
6: an ick.
3: That is not happening. Jenny, I am so sorry you were bamboozled into a sales pitch.
5: Did he ever say to you, what would make a, you know, what do we need to do to get this done right now?
6: Oh, God.
2: I know. So then the check comes, and he's just staring at the check.
3: But we can finance this.
2: For me to pay for it.
3: Let me go crank some numbers in the back.
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3: All right, we got to talk about this because I feel like we've all been in this scenario. You're walking through the store. You see a few bills on the ground.
5: Yeah.
3: Like three $10 bills.
6: No.
3: Would you consider it your lucky day, pick it up, put it in your pocket and go, that was nice.
5: Yeah.
3: Would you turn it into the front of the store and then you risk some rando finding it or seeing you do it and say, oh, that's my money?
8: No.
3: Or would you be scared to touch it at all?
9: Yeah, because there's too many people being drugged now.
6: Yes.
3: That could be, I think that.
9: It could be a trap.
3: Or
8: free drug.
3: Or some influencer doing a what would you do thing and they're videoing you.
6: That's what I thought.
3: They're recording you.
9: You can't just innocently take money that's not yours anymore.
3: Well, here's the thing.
5: No finders keepers?
3: Did you see anymore. What happened in Georgia?
5: No.
3: So a police department in Albany, Georgia took to social media to ask the public to help them identify a quote, suspect. Who found $30 on the ground at Walmart. Older gentleman picked it up and kept it.
8: That's his money. Finders, keepers, losers, sweepers.
3: They said, this is the police department.
9: Well, I didn't realize there was a law about it.
3: I don't know if there's a law.
9: The police are asking, it must be a law.
3: I guess so, Kelly. They said an individual dropped $30 on the ground while shopping at Walmart. Okay. The individual picked up the money and did not turn it into the employees.
8: No.
3: They showed the surveillance image, which appeared to show an older gentleman. Apparently, the police were called about the missing money. So whoever lost the money went to the front of the store, apparently, and were like, hey, did you guys find my money? The store was like, no. They looked at the camera, saw this guy found it, picked it up. Now, normally, cops would be too busy to deal with something like this.
8: Right.
3: But that was not the case. They had time. The post went viral locally and actually nationally because we're all starting
8: for $30
3: and the guy did come.
9: Well, that's a lot of money for some people.
3: I mean, they put it on social media. The guy that found the money, the older gentleman, was like, oh, that's me, and he did come forward, returned the money to the police. His name was not released, luckily, because I know some trolls would be trolling him, and he was not, and he hasn't commented. But if he did comment, he'd be like most of us. He'd say finders keepers, losers weepers.
8: Yes.
3: The victim also decided not to
9: press. Victim?
3: The person who lost their own money. The victim. That's what they're calling him.
8: Uh-huh.
3: This is why.
8: He should have been more responsible.
3: This is low-key infuriating. The victim decided, I'll spare the older gentleman. I'm not going to press charges.
8: Oh, good.
3: So there was a thought about pressing charges for finding $30.
9: Isn't that not the most...
3: Dumb thing ever?
5: I didn't know that it was illegal to find money.
9: Is there a dollar amount? If you find a dollar on the ground...
3: Are you supposed to turn
9: that,
3: it in?
9: What's the line in the sand here?
3: And it all depends. Maybe the older gentleman is struggling a little bit.
9: We don't know.
3: And he saw that as a blessing, and he's like, oh, thank goodness.
5: Maybe he thought it was his. Exactly. I mean, it could happen.
3: It's on the ground. He's like, did I drop that? It's fine.
8: Let opportunity bless you today.
3: But the fact that he's being called a suspect, the person that dropped the money is called a victim, and the fact that the police department posted the gentleman's video, his picture online.
9: This has gone very too far. Extreme.
3: And searched for him.
9: Now, even the public shaming of it.
5: Yeah.
8: We should start a GoFundMe.
3: It gets even crazier because the police chief gave a press conference on Monday.
5: What? No.
9: Because probably got so out of control, he had to.
3: No, he was addressing multiple shootings that they're investigating. And then he spent a few minutes talking about the Walmart, quote, thief.
5: He found the money.
3: I'm so mad for this guy. We need to start a GoFundMe.
5: God, come on.
3: A goal of $30.
4: Yeah, $30,000.
3: Right, please. $30.
9: Why don't you just send him $30 then?
3: I don't know. I don't have his Venmo yet.
4: There's
9: a lot of steps that have to be taken
3: I would send this guy $30.
9: Now, I do want to know what the threshold is. It's like one thing if you find a bag of $10,000 lying there and you're like, oh, finders keepers. That's different.
5: Right.
9: $30?
4: That sounds like a lot to me to take for yourself.
8: $30 is a lot. I think it's a good chunk of change. But
9: it can be. But I'm just saying, what's the threshold is my question. Yeah.
4: I would say I was thinking about this. Two separate bills, one of which is a five. It could be a five and a one, and I wouldn't take it. Because then it's like multiple bills have fallen.
3: Oh, I'm picking up. If I see money, I'm picking it up.
8: Even if I saw $100 billion laying on the ground, I'm going to take it.
5: Yeah, we know.
4: Yeah.
8: Losers, weepers.
9: Your character was established years ago. Right. We have no question you would take it.
8: I'm taking it.
3: There is a... If I found like a few hundred dollars at the store, I probably would turn it in. But from the text, my son found $1,000 in an envelope at the bottom of an escalator at LaGuardia Airport.
8: Take it home.
4: $1,000, you said?
3: $1,000 in an envelope. See, at that point, I'm thinking mafia.
4: Why do you think of mafia?
3: Because I'm in New York.
4: We're at LaGuardia.
8: And the gang gonna gang.
3: Yeah, I'm turning that in because mob.
8: I'm taking it.
9: When I go travel, I go to the bank and I get cash denominations so like I can tip people, you know, and things like
5: that. Sometimes you have it in an envelope.
9: And I carry it in an envelope.
3: I'm not in the mob.
9: Don't lose it around JC or part-time Justin.
8: I'm different. If it was someone's wallet, I'm going to give it back because then there's a name and everything.
9: Let me tell
8: like
9: you,
8: that
9: happened to me. I don't know how. I'm pretty responsible. I lost my wallet at the airport.
4: I remember.
9: Coming back from Florida. Somebody turned it in. Everything was in there.
8: Every
9: credit card, everything was in there. But would somebody say, I found it, I can take the money out and then turn in the wallet? Well, some people do that. They're like, that's my reward.
8: And if I look at their ID and they're a really pretty person, they got pretty privileged, the money's going to come for them later.
4: They'll be fine.
8: Then I'm going to take my money for turning in their wallet because that's how much I charge.
4: I just don't care. So wrong. I just don't carry cash.
9: And that happened two weeks ago to Alan. He didn't realize he dropped his wallet at a car wash. It had, he had like $500 in it. I'm like, why did you have $500? He's like, I don't know.
3: Dropped. Oh, no.
9: Somebody turned it in. And all the cash was in there.
3: See, there are good people out there.
9: And then there's Justin.
8: Who's also a good person.
9: No, you're not.
8: I am good.
3: Your morals are.
8: Don't judge me by the content of my character.
4: Then what should we judge you on?
5: With Martin Luther King Jr.
8: It's different because, Kelly, you have money. Some of us don't.
9: Yeah, that makes it okay to take other people's?
3: Hold on, Justin. Don't you think that if you find a lot of money, that good karma will come your way?
8: No. I've lost $40 to the wind before.
3: To the wind?
8: I had it laying on my lap. I got out of my car. A gust of wind blew it away.
5: That was your karma.
8: I blessed somebody with it.
5: Hypothetically, there's a brand spanking new car running, keys in it, door open.
4: Oh, my God.
5: On the side of the street, just parked. Mm-hmm. Nobody around. Do you take that Because it's just, you just found it.
4: That's
5: it's
4: Grand
5: running.
4: Theft Auto.
8: Justin? No, and they're going to trace it back to me.
3: Okay. So if they can't trace you, you're doing it.
8: They can't find me and prove it that I took the money. I'm going to take it.
6: Which is also so funny because at the start of all of this, Justin goes, for $30.
3: Right.
6: And Kelly goes, that's a lot of money for
3: that's
6: a lot of people,
3: money.
6: Justin.
9: Yeah. For a lot of people, that is.
4: It is.
3: And you can get, I went out of my apartment when I first moved out here one time to go walk my dog, and I found a wallet on the ground. And I picked it up, opened it. There was a driver's license. And then I found a note with a phone number. So I called that number, and they said, that's my friend. I know him. I'll get you in touch. So they put me in touch. I said, I got your wallet. This person came to pick it up at my apartment. I handed their wallet back. They opened it. Well, outside the apartment. They didn't know which one I lived in. Okay. They opened it, and they go, where's the $60? And I go, I'm handing it to you. This guy goes, give me my $60.
4: Uh-oh.
3: And completely assumed I had taken the money out. I was like, I did not take, I found it on the gutter. I'm giving it to you. Well,
6: somebody else had
9: somebody
6: taken
9: stole it.
6: It
9: and discarded it.
3: This
9: the
3: guy
9: wallet.
3: Called the cops. The cops came. And now I'm sitting there talking to the cops. I'm like, hey, he says, I said, I found the wallet.
8: Mm-hmm. Mm-hmm.
3: This wasn't nothing. I opened it to look at his name. I found the phone number of this girl. That's it. And then the police officer basically couldn't. But this guy called the cops on me because I found his wallet.
9: Unbelievable.
5: Meanwhile, right. Part-time Justin walking around with $60 extra.
8: Well, you know the saying, Big Al, money comes and goes.
5: Is that the saying?
8: Yeah.
5: Okay.
8: And that time it came.
3: But sometimes it goes and somebody turns it in and it could come
8: and
3: back.
8: It came, yeah.
3: Yeah. But not if Justin finds it.
8: It came and then it will be spent.
3: I love you, buddy. You're so
8: Thank
3: honest.
8: You.
3: You're
6: but
3: so
6: not
3: honest.
6: A good person, apparently.
8: No, I'm good. I'm a good person.
3: Your morals say otherwise sometimes.
8: No, I think that's a very good person. I'm honest.
3: You are honest.
5: You're not very honest.
8: I bet y'all are lying. Liars.
3: All right, we got first world problems coming up here shortly in about 10 minutes. Get ready to call us up, Kid Nation.
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11: Bringing you your Cromwell Media News, I'm Veronica. Country music legend Dolly Parton passed away yesterday, August 25th, 2026, at the age of 80. Dolly Parton was and is the best-selling female country music artist of all time, having sold more than 160 million albums worldwide. She is also remembered for her Imagination Library, which has provided over 318 million books to children. Her nephew, Brian Seaver, broke the news in an Instagram video. The Kentucky State Fair will be offering health screenings and education to fairgoers this year. The screenings will be provided by U of L Health. These screenings include blood pressure checks, mammograms, and cancer screenings. The Kentucky State Fair continues through this weekend, and a complete fair schedule is available online. An Evansville man has been arrested and booked into the Vandenberg County Jail after receiving tips from Dropbox Inc. and Kick Messenger about child exploitation. Eric Garrett is currently facing the following charges: 5 counts of child exploitation, 5 counts of possession of child pornography, and petition to revoke probation. The annual bridge walk will be happening Saturday, September 12th this year on the Blue Bridge from 7:30 a.m. to 12 p.m. At noon, the bridge will be closed to the public until the conclusion of the air show. The bridge will also be closed for vehicle traffic the following dates and times: September 11th, 9 a.m. to 4 p.m., September 12th, 7 a.m. to 5 p.m., and September 13th, 12 p.m. to 5 p.m. Bringing you your Cromwell Media News, I'm Veronica.
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23: Mostly sunny Wednesday with a high near 90 degrees. 40% chance of showers Wednesday night. Mostly cloudy with a low around 70 degrees. Chances of showers and thunderstorms on and off Thursday. Mostly sunny with a high near 88. Mostly clear Thursday night with a low around 67. Sunny Friday with a high near 88. Clear Friday night with a low around 63.

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0: guest is Dolly. South Carolina Republicans picking a familiar name in the Senate primary runoff, Darlene Graham, winning the nod to run for a full term after the death of her brother, Senator Lindsey Graham. At least three Americans are among nearly 400 people missing in massive floods in Nepal. Testimony wraps up today in the trial of the Massachusetts mom accused of killing her three children. This is ABC News. Get in the
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2: 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Southbound Tattoo.

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2: 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I heard it's pretty good out there. And I think his first show in Madison Square Garden is tonight.
4: Yeah.
2: All donations are going to send children with life-altering conditions on a trip of a lifetime to Disney World. So,
4: and it's our 35th anniversary this year.
2: It is our 30th. It's a big trip. And so we got to raise the funds. This is a fun way to do it. We got these tickets. Might as well get it in.
3: Yep.
2: And also, if you don't win, at least you know it's going to this. So it's not like you're just throwing away money. It's like when we play the lottery and we don't win, we're like, oh, man, I threw that $5 away.
4: But no. If you win.
2: But if you win, imagine.
4: Section 105, row 3.
2: Imagine. Man. $20, 20 entries. $40, 50 entries. Oh, you got a little deal right there. $100, which we think is the best value, gets you 150 entries. KidNation.com before 11:59 p.m. Central tonight.
5: Harry Styles.
2: For you to win those tickets to Harry Styles. Question real quick before we get to, are we dating the same guy, which Audrey's really into and I'm also a fan of. Do you guys have, I realized I have a dominant chewing side.
4: Yes.
2: Mm-hmm. And my other side, it's like me trying to write left-handed when I'm right-handed.
3: I would imagine, I've never really thought about it, but I would imagine my right, I'm right-handed.
2: Yeah.
3: I would imagine my right side is my chewing side.
2: Because I had a little surgery on Friday on the right side of my mouth. And so I can't chew on that side. And I've realized I suck at eating the last few days.
3: On your left side.
2: On my left, I keep biting my tongue.
3: Which is awful.
2: I bit my cheek.
6: Mm. Oh, that's even worse.
4: And once you bite it,
2: now it's swollen.
6: Right.
2: Right? So it's like I'm literally writing left-handed, but I'm chewing left-handed. And I'm getting so much food stuck in between my teeth because apparently that side of my mouth is like, hey, this is not an eating
6: zone
2: section.
4: You're that bad at it on that side?
2: Yeah. I did not know I sucked that bad on the left side.
6: How long do you think you're going to have to do this for?
2: Till I get my stitches out.
4: When is that?
2: Monday.
4: Well, your swelling has gone down a good bit since we saw you this past Monday.
2: And my smile's a little bit back.
6: Yeah. Do you feel better?
2: I look,
6: Getting there?
2: A little bit better, but I really want to chew with my right.
3: I see people that, you know, have a right arm, if they're right-handed, and their right arm is in a sling, and they have to start doing everything with their left hand.
2: I don't know if I could.
3: I don't.
4: You figure it out.
3: No. I guess you do figure it out. I mean, there's amputees that figure it out.
2: One of my biggest fears is that I'll break my arm and I'll be in a full arm cast, and then a ball will drop in front of me. And there's nothing I love more than throwing balls.
6: Oh, my God.
3: That's your biggest fear, huh?
2: I love throwing balls. Like, if a football lands in front of me, I will run to it so I can throw it back to the kids, or a baseball, whatever they're throwing.
3: Yeah.
2: But if I have a cast and a ball drops in front of me on my feet, and I have to, that's my biggest fear, that I got to throw it back to my left.
3: You can kick it.
2: No, dude.
6: That's an insane reason
2: I'm a
6: to
2: thrower.
6: Be afraid of breaking your arm.
4: Biggest fear.
2: That's a big fear. You don't understand, Kelly.
6: Irrationally, one would say.
5: Right.
2: The laughing that could happen because of my left throw.
5: Humiliation.
2: That's humiliating.
6: And you would have no choice but to throw it with your left hand. You can't just let it happen.
2: I can't. I would have to throw it. It's in my DNA.
6: Yeah.
2: And then they would look at me and go, that guy's not athletic. And that is the fear. All right, Audrey.
4: Mm-hmm.
2: Please tell us what you got into on Facebook yesterday in your Are We Dating the Same Guy Facebook group.
7: So there are these groups on Facebook where they're in every city, but it'll be specific to your city, wherever you live. You can join yours where it's Are We Dating the Same Guy, and you just post the guys that are dating right now on profiles. A lot of times it overlaps with who they're seeing. There's also Facebook singles groups. Now, these two things are the sole reason I check Facebook, because there is so much going on that I find out about every day.
2: Have you had an I am dating the same guy?
7: Yes, I was talking about that guy who's on the Mount Rushmore of the hottest guys. And then during the commercial break, I saw a Facebook post about him in the group.
2: So Audrey has been a victim of the same guy dating.
7: Yes, but this is something different. Now, I would actually sub-name this group the Wake Up Call group. Because women will post a question in it for the other women to answer, and the comments are just, wake up, girl. Like, are you kidding me?
5: Okay.
7: So this one specifically said, do you actually have to search a name in the search bar for it to appear on your husband's search history? Or could he just be clicking on her story like he says? So this woman's husband, she went on his search history and she found a woman that she's been a little bit suspicious about for a while. And she asked her husband about it. She's like, why is this woman in your history, your search history? And he said, oh, it must have been because I watched her story. So she's saying, does this actually mean like he can just watch her story and she's in his search history?
5: You have to go look them up.
7: You have to
2: type it in, yeah.
7: And so that's what everyone's saying in the comments. But apparently this is someone he's been suspicious about for a while. And then she's saying, would I seem crazy to reach out to her for a definitive answer on if they're in communication?
3: I'm going to let the women folk handle it.
2: Yeah, I don't know how to do this.
3: This is Women Equality Day.
5: Women have something to say,
2: Dave. I mean, I'm National Equality Day.
6: Yeah.
2: If I were to put myself in that situation as a dude, I would want to be like, hey, dude, are you talking to my girl?
6: I mean, you just want the closure of it, right? Because you already have the anxiety behind it. You're already suspicious of it. It's like she just kind of wants to know.
3: But if he's just, but if he's just watching
2: searching
3: the stories, I mean,
7: we
3: watch girls when they pass by in a restaurant.
6: But he still had to look her up.
7: He had to search. He was lying. He was saying that she was in his search history because he watched her story.
4: Uh-huh. But then somebody that he actually, I mean, you said she's suspicious of him.
7: Yes, she said it's someone she's been thinking about for a while.
4: You know?
7: And then she said she's shown up multiple times in his search history. Like, she's gone back and checked periodically, it looks like it.
2: She might be an innocent bystander. You know, they might not even be communicating. He's just creeping.
6: Yeah. But it sounds like it's already, like, she already brought it up to him and he did the, oh, this is the person you shouldn't have to worry about kind of thing.
4: Men just lie because they don't want to deal with it.
3: Yeah.
4: Men just lie.
7: But that's a bad lie.
3: We're bad at lying.
4: It doesn't matter. They just lie just because they don't want to deal with it.
3: It just seems like the easier thing to do.
4: Yeah. And it's not the right thing to do. But
3: true. But we're dudes.
2: Is it cheating if your
3: husband's watching?
2: Well, no. Yeah. He's there.
8: Is it cheating if my husband's watching?
2: Is it cheating if you search the opposite sex on Instagram and keep tabs on them? Because some people, I feel like, would say yes. Like,
4: Everybody has a threshold.
7: I think this only works these crazy lies that are clearly not true because women kind of want to believe them. Mm-hmm. You know, you don't want to believe he's searching for this woman. Oh, he was just probably watching her story.
6: I'd be curious to know what other things, because she said that she's been suspicious for a while. Mm-hmm. Like, I'd be curious to know what has led up to this.
3: Yeah.
6: Like, there's,
4: like, is it a coworker? They go to lunch together.
6: Right. Missing a little things context. Like, is it just like, is it an influencer?
4: Or what? Yeah, we need more
6: following
4: context.
5: What if he's in the FBI and doing research?
6: That's probably true.
7: That's what it is.
5: Right.
7: Oh, I should have told her that.
5: That's what I saw on TikTok. There was this guy. He got caught texting this girl on Facebook, messaging her on Facebook. And she goes, you're cheating on me. Why are you talking to that girl? He goes, babe, it was for. He goes, let me sit you down.
2: Oh, here we go.
5: I work in the FBI.
7: What?
5: And I have to search it. Here, we have a clip.
9: Tell me, what's your excuse?
10: Listen, Kira, I know this is going to be really hard for you to believe, okay? But can you just listen to me for a second? Okay, here we go. My name isn't Chris. It's David Walker.
7: Oh, my God.
10: Agent David Walker of the FBI.
9: Do you think I'm dumb? Do you genuinely think I'm dumb?
10: I knew you were going to say that, but listen,
9: You're playing in my face.
10: I have all the proof.
9: I want the reason to why you cheated on me.
10: I'm telling you.
9: Why did you cheat on me? I did everything right.
10: I'm getting to that.
9: You're getting to why you cheated on me?
10: I am an agent of the FBI. They sent me on a mission to go spy on this girl.
9: No, they didn't.
10: Yes, they did.
9: No, they didn't.
10: She was a member of our suspect list.
9: You slept with her.
10: No, I didn't.
9: So you're looking for suspects to sleep with?
10: Oh my God. No, I, they,
9: I why, have proof of you sleeping with her.
10: On that mission.
9: She literally sent me everything. You're not an FBI agent. You're schizophrenic.
10: No, that was...
9: You're 100% schizophrenic.
2: I'd be willing to give my right arm and look unathletic to say that that is fake.
7: Yeah, really? No kidding.
6: Really? But I'd be interested
2: but
6: to know.
2: But guys will go out of their way and say they some will. Dumb
6: yeah,
2: stuff like
6: right.
2: that.
6: Which is why I want to hear the worst lie somebody told you when they got caught.
2: Ooh,
5: same.
2: That might have to be a tomorrow same. Thing. We might have to wrangle these bad boys up. Because mm-hmm. I know some guys have come through with some of the worst lies of all time.
3: Oh, yeah.
2: Oh, yeah. We got to mark that down.
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8: This is a special report from ABC News. I'm Wayne Cabot. In the middle of a trial in California pitting Meta against states across the country over just how addictive social media can be for kids, there's now a new multi-billion dollar settlement. ABC's Jim Ryan.
22: Under the agreement struck this morning, Meta will be forced to make changes to Instagram and Facebook, modifying features that 51 attorneys general had argued were designed to addict young people to those social media platforms. Among the changes, a daily two-hour limit for users under 18 that can be lifted only by a parent. The settlement still needs court approval.
8: Other changes, a ban on displaying likes or reactions to users under 18, a ban on cosmetic filters, default blocks on notifications when kids ought to be sleeping. Under this deal, Meta will have to pay at least $12 billion, maybe as much as $17 billion. Only states not part of this, Texas, New Mexico, and Florida. This is ABC News.
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0: what happened in Georgia?
1: No.
2: So a police department in Albany, Georgia took to social media to ask the public to help them identify a, quote, suspect who found $30 on the ground at Walmart. Older gentleman picked it up and kept it.
3: That's his money. Fighters, keepers, losers, sweepers.
2: They said, this again, this is the police department.
4: Well, I didn't realize this was a, there was a law about it.
2: I don't know if there's a law.
4: The police are asking, yeah. It must be a law.
2: I guess so, Kelly. They said an individual dropped $30 on the ground while shopping at Walmart. Okay. The individual picked up the money and did not turn it into the employees.
3: No.
2: They showed the surveillance image, which appeared to show an older gentleman. Apparently, the police were called about the missing money. So whoever lost the money went to the front of the store, apparently, and were like, hey, did you guys find my money? The store was like, no. They looked at the camera, saw that this guy found it, picked it up. Now, normally, cops would be too busy to deal with something like this.
1: Right.
2: But that was not the case. They had time. The post went viral. Locally, and actually nationally, because we're all starting
3: for $30.
2: And the guy did come.
4: Well, that's a lot of money for some people.
2: I mean, they put it on social media. The guy that found the money, the older gentleman, was like, oh, that's me. And he did come forward, returned the money to the police. His name was not released, luckily, because I know some trolls would be trolling him. And he was not, and he hasn't commented. But if he did comment, he'd be like most of us. He'd say, finders keepers, losers weepers.
3: Yes.
2: The victim also decided not to
4: press.
2: The person who lost their own money. The victim. That's what they're calling him.
3: Uh-huh.
2: This is why.
3: He should have been more responsible.
2: This is low-key infuriating. So. The victim decided, I'll spare the older gentleman. I'm not going to press charges.
3: Oh, good.
2: So there was a thought about pressing charges for finding $30.
4: Mm-mm-mm.
2: Isn't that not the most dumb thing ever?
1: I didn't know that it was illegal to
4: find money. Is there a dollar amount? If you find a dollar on the ground,
2: are you supposed to turn it in?
4: What's the line in the sand here?
2: And it all depends. Maybe the older gentleman is struggling a little bit.
4: I don't know.
2: And he saw that as a blessing, and he's like, oh, thank goodness.
1: Maybe he thought it was his. Exactly. I mean, it could happen.
2: It's on the ground. He's like, did I drop that? It's mine.
3: Let opportunity bless you today.
2: But the fact that he's being called a suspect, the person that dropped the money is called a victim. And the fact that the police department posted the gentleman's video... His picture online.
4: This has gone very extreme.
2: And searched for him.
4: Now, and even the public shaming of it.
1: Yeah.
3: We should start a GoFundMe.
2: It gets even crazier because the police chief gave a press conference on Monday.
1: What? No.
4: Probably got so out of control he had to.
2: No, he was addressing multiple shootings that they're investigating. And then he spent a few minutes talking about the Walmart, quote, thief.
1: Who's not a thief? He found the money. He found it.
2: I'm so mad for this guy. We need to start a GoFundMe.
1: With a
2: goal of $30.
5: Yeah,
2: $30,000. Just raise $30.
4: why don't you just send him $30 then?
2: I don't know. I don't have his Venmo yet.
4: There's a lot of steps that have to be taken here.
2: I would send this guy $30.
4: No, I do want to know what the threshold is. It's like one thing if you find a bag of $10,000 lying there and you're like, oh, finders, keepers. That's different.
3: Right.
4: $30?
5: That sounds like a lot to me to take for yourself.
3: $30 is a lot. I think it's a good chunk of change. But
4: it can be. But I'm just saying, what's the threshold is my question.
5: I would say I was thinking about this. Two separate bills, one of which is a five. It could be a five and a one and I wouldn't take it. Because then it's like multiple bills have fallen.
2: Oh, I'm picking up. If I see money, I'm picking it up.
3: Even if I saw $100 billion laying on the ground, I'm going to take it.
1: Yeah, we know.
5: Yeah.
3: Losers, weepers.
4: Your character was established years ago. Right. We had no question you would take it.
3: I'm taking it.
2: If I found like a few hundred dollars at the store, I probably would turn it in. But from the text, my son found $1,000 in an envelope at the bottom of an escalator at LaGuardia Airport.
3: Take it home.
5: $1,000, you said?
2: $1,000 in an envelope. See, at that point, I'm thinking mafia.
5: Why are you thinking mafia?
2: Because I'm in New York.
5: We're at LaGuardia.
3: And the gang gonna gang.
2: Yeah, I'm turning that in because mob.
3: I'm taking it.
4: When I go travel, I go to the bank and I get cash denomination so like I can tip people, you know, and things like
1: that. Sometimes you have it in an envelope.
4: And I carry it in an envelope.
2: I'm not in the mob that I know of.
1: Don't lose it around JC or part-time Justin.
3: No, I'm different. If it was someone's wallet, I'm going to give it back because then there's a name and everything.
4: Let me tell
3: like
4: you,
3: that
4: happened to me. I don't know how. I'm pretty responsible. I lost my wallet at the airport.
5: I remember.
4: Coming back from Florida. Somebody turned it in. Everything was in there.
3: If it was
4: every dollar, every credit card, everything was in there. But would somebody say, I found it, I can take the money out and then turn in the wallet? Well, some people do that. They're like, that's my reward.
3: And if I look at their ID and they're a really pretty person, they got pretty privilege, the money's going to come for them later.
5: They'll be fine.
3: Then I'm going to take my money for turning in their wallet because that's how much I charge.
4: I just don't care. So wrong.
5: I just don't care cash.
4: And that happened two weeks ago to Alan. He didn't realize he dropped his wallet at a car wash. It had... he had like $500 and I'm like, why did you have $500? He's like, I don't know. Somebody turned it in and all the cash was in there.
2: See, there are good people out there.
4: There are good people out there. And then there's Justin.
3: Who's also a good person.
4: No, you're not.
3: I am good.
2: Your morals are.
3: Don't judge me by the content of my character.
5: Then what should we judge you on?
0: With Martin Luther King Jr.
3: It's different because, Kelly, you have money. Some of us don't.
4: Yeah, and that makes it okay to take other people's?
2: Hold on, Justin. Don't you think that if you find a lot of money, that good karma will come your way?
3: No. I've lost $40 to the wind before.
2: To the wind?
3: I had it laying on my lap. I got out of my car. A gust of wind blew it away.
0: Nah. What if? Okay,
4: that was your karma.
3: Blessed somebody with it.
0: Hypothetically, there's a brand spanking new car running, keys in it, door open.
5: Oh, my God.
0: On the side of the street, just parked. Mm-hmm. Nobody around. Do you take that? Because it's just, you just found it.
5: That's
0: it's
5: Grand
0: running.
5: Theft Auto.
3: Justin. No, and they're going to trace it back to me.
2: If they can't trace you, you're doing it.
3: They can't find me and prove it that I took the money. I'm going to take it.
5: Which is also so funny because at the start of all of this, Justin goes, for $30.
2: Right.
5: And Kelly goes, that's a lot of money for a lot of people, Justin.
4: Yeah. For a lot of people, that is.
5: It is.
2: And you can get... I went out of my apartment when I first moved out here one time to go walk my dog, and I found a wallet on the ground, and I picked it up, opened it. There was a driver's license, and then I found a note with a phone number, so I called that number, and they said, that's my friend. I know him. I'll get you in touch. So they put me in touch. I said, I got your wallet. This person came to pick it up at my apartment. I handed their wallet back. They opened it. Well, outside the apartment. They didn't know which one I lived in. Okay. They opened it, and they go, where's the $60? And I go, I'm handing it to you. This guy goes, give me my $60.
5: Uh-oh.
2: And completely assumed I had taken the money out. I was like, I did not take. I found it on the gutter. I'm giving it to you. Well,
5: somebody else had
4: taken
5: it.
4: Stole it and discarded it.
2: This guy called the cops. The cops came. And now I'm sitting there talking to the cops. I'm like, hey, he says, I said, I found the wallet.
3: Mm-hmm. Mm-hmm.
2: This wasn't nothing. I opened it to look at his name. I found the phone number of this girl. That's it. And then the police officer basically couldn't. But this guy called the cops on me because I found his wallet.
4: Unbelievable.
0: Meanwhile, right. Part-time Justin walking around with $60 extra.
3: Well, you know the saying, Big Al, money comes and goes.
0: Is that the saying?
3: Yeah.
0: Okay.
3: And that time it came.
2: But sometimes it goes and somebody turns it in and it could come back.
3: It came, yeah.
2: Yeah. But not if Justin finds it.
3: It came and then it will be spent.
2: I love you, buddy. You're so
5: honest.
2: But
5: not a good person, apparently.
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21: Mostly sunny Wednesday with a high near 90 degrees. 40% chance of showers Wednesday night. Mostly cloudy with a low around 70 degrees. Chances of showers and thunderstorms on and off Thursday. Mostly sunny with a high near 88. Mostly clear Thursday night with a low around 67. Sunny Friday with a high near 88. Clear Friday night with a low around 63.

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0: You know, she didn't want to be inducted. She said, because I'm not a rock star, but they kind of convinced her
1: to do it.
0: They
1: put her in,
0: And did you see Eminem posted that at the center?
1: And he said, I'm sorry I never got to meet you in person.
0: She wrote him a note and she goes, I don't really know about rap music, but I hear you're the best at what you do. And I feel connected to you. And I'm sorry we didn't get to meet, but I hope we get to. And they never got to.
1: Isn't that sad? She also turned down Elvis once.
2: I read about that yesterday.
1: Not many women turned down Elvis, but Dolly did. So Elvis was in Nashville with a session, doing a session at a recording studio, and it was booked so that he could do his own version of I Will Always Love You. Mm-hmm. And Dolly had to pull the deal at the very last minute.
3: Elvis' manager wanted to have the publishing on that song, and I wouldn't allow it because it was my most important copyright. It broke my heart because Elvis didn't get to sing it, but I had to hold on to it. Elvis loved the song. In fact, Priscilla had told me that when she and Elvis were leaving the courthouse after they divorced, he was singing that to her walking out. So she said he did love it.
1: Yeah, but Dolly's like, I ain't giving you all that.
2: All the rights to it.
1: I'm not giving you all the rights.
2: Yeah, and then I read that then when Whitney Houston got it, I think from the publishing rights, Dolly got about, did you have the audio?
1: Well, she actually, she loved Whitney's version of it. This is what she had to say about that.
3: Is the most unbelievable thing I'd ever heard. I'd never even believe my little song could be done like that. People say, well, she claims it's her record. I said, it is her record. It's my song, but it's most definitely her record. It didn't sound like that when I had it. She made me rich.
2: Yeah, I read that she got like $10 million, I think, from the publishing rights. And then she used it to, I think, build a house or something, and she called it the house that Whitney built.
1: She made me rich.
2: Yeah, I love it. I was just learning so much about her yesterday.
1: Rest in peace, Dolly Parton. Thank you for being such a bright light.
0: And remember, she said after she died, she has a whole vault of music that's meant to be released after she died.
1: Yeah. Be on the lookout for that.
4: You ever see her in person?
0: I never did, Al.
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0: Dallas Cowboys, she dressed up like a Cowboys cheerleader.
5: The Thanksgiving thing?
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2: I like that. 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
23: This is a special report from ABC News. I'm Wayne Cabot. This morning, Meta agreed to major changes for under 18 users of Facebook and Instagram to make it less addictive and to make a state's lawsuit go away. The biggest changes? Here's ABC's Elizabeth Schulze.
24: A default daily time limit of 2 hours for users under the age of 18. A ban on displaying numbers of likes or reactions to users under age 18. A ban on cosmetic procedure image filters. The option for some users under 18 to have a non-personalized feed. That is significant because that gets at algorithmic changes with these platforms.
23: Also a better mechanism for teens to report harmful content. Meta has to respond to 90% of them within 6 hours. Money is involved. Meta would pay states $12 billion, growing up to $18 billion if competitors TikTok and YouTube make similar changes, and they have incentive they too face legal challenges. This is ABC News.
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0: 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On a

0: Diplo with Jesse Murph. And before that, Ed Sheeran, who really seems to be doubling down on this whole hiatus thing. I know. At a recent stop in Toronto on his Loop tour, he did tell the audience, another audience, that he's taking a hiatus when the tour ends and that the next time he's in the city is probably going to be as a visitor. So he really seems to be serious about this. However, he's also a workaholic, so I'm sure we're going to get some sort of new music. Maybe he'll just release some new songs. Maybe he'll just be writing songs for other artists. I don't know what it's going to look like, but I don't think we're going to hear nothing from Ed during this hiatus. But who knows? He has said he's taking a break to focus on the dad thing. So we'll keep you updated. For now, coming up, we got Dominic Fike, another dad who's also a musician. He's just around the corner, coming up next.
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0: Heights.
1: That is Jason Derulo, who today is stopping by the ABC Amazon Prime with Lindsay Davis. He is the special guest for today, so this should get kind of interesting tonight. We'll see. In the meantime, we're going to hear more great music right here. Lock It In for Olivia Rodrigo coming up before the hour's through.
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8: This is a special report from ABC News. I'm Wayne Cabot. This morning, Meta agreed to major changes for under 18 users of Facebook and Instagram to make it less addictive and to make a state's lawsuit go away. The biggest changes? Here's ABC's Elizabeth Schulze.
9: A default daily time limit of 2 hours for users under the age of 18. A ban on displaying numbers of likes or reactions to users under age 18. A ban on cosmetic procedure image filters. The option for some users under 18 to have a non-personalized feed. That is significant because that gets at algorithmic changes with these platforms.
8: Also a better mechanism for teens to report harmful content. Meta has to respond to 90% of them within 6 hours. Money is involved. Meta would pay states $12 billion, growing up to $18 billion if competitors TikTok and YouTube make similar changes, and they have incentive they too face legal challenges. This is ABC News.
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0: 100.5, The Party, Dolly Parton, Jolene. Oh my goodness. I'm putting this one in here because, man, I'm Veronica. This is Pop Take. Truly an icon lost yesterday. Dolly Parton passed away at the age of 80. Oh, man. One of my friends texted me and was like, Dolly Parton passed away. And I can't read my exact message because I swore. But I was like, you better be messing with me. This better be like some stupid prank. And I looked. It was not. This is quite the loss. I mean, Dolly was and is the best-selling female country music artist of all time. She is an incredible philanthropist. I mean, her most well-known philanthropic act was the Imagination Library, which has provided over 300 million books to children. And it's just insane. It's very sad. I mean, thoughts and prayers go out to her family, and you know, she will definitely be missed. We've got more great music on the way. Lighten things up. Ariana Grande coming up, only on 100.5 The Party.
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5: Mostly sunny Wednesday with a high near 90 degrees. 40% chance of showers Wednesday night. Mostly cloudy with a low around 70 degrees. Chances of showers and thunderstorms on and off Thursday. Mostly sunny with a high near 88. Mostly clear Thursday night with a low around 67. Sunny Friday with a high near 88. Clear Friday night with a low around 63.
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0: 100.5 The Party. Niall Horan tastes so good. So I was on Twitter, and I would like to, before I say this, I would like to say I don't follow this, but someone else reposted it and was like, let me read their exact tweet. She really chopped it up with everyone, okay? So this is going to take a very quick turn, but we're going to circle it back, okay? The DPRK News Service made a post, and if you don't know what that is, don't worry, I'm going to tell you. The official news feed of the Democratic People's Republic of Korea made a post yesterday. And you might be like, of Korea? Yeah, North Korea. Okay, stick with me. Made a post yesterday of Kim Jong-un on a mountain, staring out. Like, I'm going to be real, aura farming. Fond memories of dear friend Dolly Parton immortalized from summit of, and it gives the name of the mountain. So you know what? That person is right. She really was chopping it up with everyone. Because how good of a person do you have to be for literally every single person on the face of the planet to go, man, we lost an icon. You know, we lost a baddie. We lost, like I said, an amazing philanthropist. Like, You know what? Okay. Heck yeah, Dolly Parton. I love you. I love you so much. I will always love you. Bruno Mars coming up. Only on 100.5 The Party.
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0: 100.5 The Party. Taylor Swift, I knew it. I knew ya. I'm Veronica. This is Pop Tate. And seeing the Eras Tour piano. Oh my God, the Eras Tour piano. It's been 84 years. I miss the Eras Tour so much. I need her to bring it back. I mean, I want her to come back. I need a tour. I need Taylor Swift to come back and bring back some live performances and bring back the mashups. Like, the mashups were the best part of the Eras Tour. Like, I loved it. And trust, I am going to be talking about her Grammy Icons interview because I finally was able to sit down and watch it. I watched it this morning while I was doing my show on WVJS. So I was able to sit down, watch that, intake all of that information, and here we are. Sia and Chapel Roan are both on the way, only on 100.5 The Party.
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2: ABC News, I'm Michelle Franzen. Meta has reached a tentative landmark settlement with every U.S. state except New Mexico and Florida. Stemming from the lawsuit alleging Facebook and Instagram was designed to be addictive to minors, the social media giant agreeing to pay up to $18 billion to make major changes to its apps, including a two-hour daily time limit for users under 18. California's Attorney General Rob Bonta on another stipulation.
3: The company will create an enhanced mechanism for teens to report potentially harmful content and has agreed to respond to 90% of those reports within 6 hours.
2: The court still needs to approve the settlement plan. Meta now calling on other tech companies to make changes. Tim Curry, best known for his role in the cult classic The Rocky Horror Picture Show, has died. His publisher at Grand Central confirming that it was true. Curry was the voice and stage actor as well. He was nominated for 3 Tony Awards, including for Amadeus and Spamalot. Tim Curry was 80 years old. This is ABC News.
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1: You played it cool and I played it dumb. Don't you think I'm a little too young to be messed with like that?

0: 100.5 The Party, Teddy Swims, Mr. Know-It-All. I'm Veronica. This is Pop Take, living the dream, feeling good on this fine Wednesday. Okay, so let's talk about it. Let's talk about Taylor Swift's Grammy interview. One, getting a, like, 40-minute interview with Taylor Swift. The showgirl era. Oh, man. We're getting fed. We are getting fed. Thank goodness. Because, and I don't want to be a hater, but I'm going to be a hater. There was a stint in time where she was just, like, not coming out into the public. Bring back Taylor Swift being vocal about literally everything. Literally everything. So, really went through and talked about a lot of her songwriting processes, a lot of different, how her production values have changed, how her lyrics have changed, how all of this stuff has changed from Tim McGraw all the way up until now. I just know that this is going to be something phenomenal to be talking about on Pop Take, the podcast. I mean, come on. It was really beautiful to hear her speak about all of these different things that had shaped pretty much everything in her career. If you are a big Taylor Swift fan, and I wouldn't even say just like a fan of the music, a fan of like the entire process, I definitely recommend watching it because I feel like it gives a lot of insight into songwriting, production, things like that, which I think is very, very important to kind of know the roots of the music that you're listening to. Or if you are a songwriter, I recommend listening to it because there's a lot of really great things to take away from this interview. So that's my two cents on it. Loved it so much. Olivia Rodrigo coming up, Drop Dead, only on 100.5 The Party.
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6: Reporting for Cromwell Media News, I'm Rob Nichols. Officials are identifying a man who was seriously injured in a home explosion in Middleburg County Tuesday morning. The Central City Fire Department reports 47-year-old Jimmy Bryant, resident of the home, was found in the street with significant burns following the blast. A preliminary investigation says a large amount of gasoline that was in the home was ignited, causing the explosion. Bryant was flown to Nashville Trauma Center, where he remains hospitalized. There's no word yet how gasoline got into the home or why. Kentucky Fire Marshal's Office is investigating with assistance from Kentucky State Police, the ATF, and the FBI. An Evansville man's been sentenced a second time to 30 years in prison for the death of his 11-month-old son. Taylor Fisher was convicted of neglect of a dependent, resulting in death, and originally sentenced to the same 30 years. He was retried on that charge and convicted again. Fisher's son had fentanyl and other drugs in his system when he died in October of 2023. The number of first-time filings for unemployment in Kentucky are increasing. That's according to the U.S. Department of Labor, which says for the week ending August 15, there were more than 1,900 first-time filings in the state, higher than the week prior. Nationally, the number of initial filings decreased compared to the week before. Be sure to tune in to your favorite Cromwell Media station. 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
9: Mostly sunny Wednesday with a high near 90 degrees. 40% chance of showers Wednesday night. Mostly cloudy with a low around 70 degrees. Chances of showers and thunderstorms on and off Thursday. Mostly sunny with a high near 88. Mostly clear Thursday night with a low around 67. Sunny Friday with a high near 88. Clear Friday night with a low around 63.
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0: 100.5 The Party, Shawn Mendes, Stitches. I'm Veronica. This is Top Tape. Oh, my goodness. So I just looked down at my phone, and Tim Curry has also passed away at the age of 80. Oh, my goodness. What is this week? What is going on? Oh, man. It must be in the air. Our office manager also was like, things come in threes. So apparently we're going to get like another 80-year-old person passing away. I do not know. There is too much going on. If you do not know who Tim Curry is, Tim Curry played Dr. Frank Frankenfurter in Rocky Horror Picture Show. I'm a very big Rocky Horror Picture Show fan. And, oh my gosh, don't even get me started. I'm about to start crying and all over again. Justin Bieber on the way, only on 100.5 The Party.
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0: 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Somber. My body isn't ready. I'm Veronica. This is Pop Take. Doing my best. This is, I don't know what's in the water this week, but I know that I don't like it. Oh, man. Right now, it is time for your party weather. Mostly sunny day today with a high near 90 degrees. Showers and thunderstorms likely tonight, mostly cloudy with a low around 69. Chances of showers on and off Thursday, mostly sunny with a high near 88. Mostly clear Thursday night with a low around 66. Sunny Friday with a high near 87. And a clear Friday night with a low around 65. Goodness gracious. Very long day for me today. It is going to be, a 14-hour day, I believe. Man alive. 14 hours? That's so many. That's too much. Unfortunately, I don't get a choice. But that's okay. That's okay. I love my job. I love my job so much. It just also happens that I think that's the only place that I've actually been this week. John Legend on the way. 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
8: ABC News, I'm Michelle Franzen. In Massachusetts, prosecutors in the murder trial of Lindsey Clancy have rested their rebuttal case. The mother is charged with the killing of her 3 children, and defense attorneys argue she was suffering from postpartum psychosis. Closing arguments set to begin this week. At least 95 people are confirmed dead, more than 400 others missing following massive flash floods in Nepal, including 47 Americans. Here's ABC's Lama Hassan.
9: We spoke to a Nepalese tour company that confirmed 3 Americans are missing right now after a massive flash flood triggered a mudslide sweeping through parts of Nepal. The flood was so powerful, so destructive, it washed away everything in its path, villages and damaging roads. The flood hitting early on Wednesday morning, just north of Nepal's capital, Kathmandu.
8: The brewing trade war between the U.S. and Canada showing no signs of ending. Canada vowing retaliatory hikes on American goods starting in September to match U.S. 50% tariffs on Canadian goods. This is ABC News.
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0: 100.5 The Party, Taylor Swift, Karma. I'm Veronica. This is Pop Take. The thing that our office manager said kind of stuck with me. She goes, you know, these things happen in threes, which is not a good mindset to have, but it did get me thinking. Let me look at famous 80-year-olds and see what we're working with. So I went to onthisday.com, and it's famous people and celebrities. I think it just says, like, in their 80s. Yeah, famous people in their 80s. It did not, I will say this, it did not give me a way to, like, filter it by solely people who were 80 years old. It did not give me that option. But with how this week is going, Cher and Liza Minnelli are both 80 years old. If Cher passes away, I'm going to cry so hard, because I'm a very big Cher fan. My first concert ever was Cher and Cyndi Lauper, and it was amazing. I adored it. I went with my dad. So I don't want to put any negativity into the air, but it's not been a good week. Also, coincidentally, three live presidents are all 80 years old, which is, that's kind of crazy. Trump, Clinton, and W. Bush are all 80 years old. I actually did not know that. That's kind of crazy. So, Benson Boone on the way. Sorry, I'm here for someone else. Only on 100.5, The Party.
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6: Mostly sunny Wednesday with a high near 90 degrees. 40% chance of showers Wednesday night. Mostly cloudy with a low around 70 degrees. Chances of showers and thunderstorms on and off Thursday. Mostly sunny with a high near 88. Mostly clear Thursday night with a low around 67. Sunny Friday with a high near 88. Clear Friday night with a low around 63.
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1: 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I'm Veronica. This is Pop Take. Man, oh man, what a day it has been. It has been a very long day. I will say that we are looking at, and I am not excited about it, a 14-hour day. Right. Half of the problem with that is it necessarily, because I could just rush through, get everything done, and then leave around like 2-ish. Okay, I could do that. The problem with that is that if I leave at 2, I know I'm going to fall asleep. And I have a remote tonight. So, unfortunately, I must stay clocked in and locked in. It is unfortunate for me, but it must be done. Must be done. 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

0: 100.5 of the party, Selena Gomez, Hands to Myself. I'm Veronica. This is Pop Take right now, bringing you your party weather. You already know. Mostly sunny day today with a high near 90. Showers likely with thunderstorms tonight. Mostly cloudy with a low around 69. Chances of showers and thunderstorms tomorrow. Mostly sunny with a high near 88. Mostly clear Thursday night with a low around 66. Sunny Friday with a high near 87. Clear Friday night with a low around 65. Sunny Saturday with a high near 89 and a low around 67 degrees. Not too shabby, not too shabby. Halsey coming up, Lucky, only on 100.5 The Party.
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10: Mostly sunny Wednesday with a high near 90 degrees. 40% chance of showers Wednesday night. Mostly cloudy with a low around 70 degrees. Chances of showers and thunderstorms on and off Thursday. Mostly sunny with a high near 88. Mostly clear Thursday night with a low around 67. Sunny Friday with a high near 88. Clear Friday night with a low around 63.
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1: Seems like yesterday was a fog. Losing Dolly at 80. Oh, unbelievable. Now, she died in the hospital, surrounded by her family. Her nephew, Brian Seaver, announced her death. Horrible. She had been hospitalized for 4 days, and at the time of her death, we were all kind of shocked. I mean, we didn't know, what did she die of? There is no official cause of death yet, but the word cancer has been talked about through people. They're saying that she was battling cancer. So we'll see. In the meantime, her family is planning an intimate Nashville ceremony. Plans for a larger public memorial have not been finalized yet.
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1: Taylor Swift talks about coping with massive fame. She's the most down to earth. I love this. She says when everything becomes unmanageably big, she tells herself, look, you wanted this. 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
2: All right, now I feel picked on. 42% of the women in today's survey said this is the one thing men should leave out of their work wardrobe. 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
10: Mostly sunny Wednesday with a high near 90 degrees. 40% chance of showers Wednesday night. Mostly cloudy with a low around 70 degrees. Chances of showers and thunderstorms on and off Thursday. Mostly sunny with a high near 88. Mostly clear Thursday night with a low around 67. Sunny Friday with a high near 88. Clear Friday night with a low around 63.
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1: Our celebrity birthday list today. Macaulay Culkin from Home Alone is 46. It's hard to believe. So is Chris Pine, actor best known as Captain James T. Kirk in the modern Star Trek movies. And Melissa McCarthy is 56 today.
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2: All right, now I feel picked on. 42% of the women in today's survey said this is the one thing men should leave out of their work wardrobe. 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
13: Reporting for Cromwell Media News, I'm Rob Nichols. Officials are identifying a man who was seriously injured in a home explosion in Middleburg County Tuesday morning. The Central City Fire Department reports 47-year-old Jimmy Bryant, resident of the home, was found in the street with significant burns following the blast. A preliminary investigation says a large amount of gasoline that was in the home was ignited, causing the explosion. Bryant was flown to Nashville Trauma Center, where he remains hospitalized. There's no word yet how gasoline got into the home or why. Kentucky Fire Marshal's Office is investigating with assistance from Kentucky State Police, the ATF, and the FBI. An Evansville man's been sentenced a second time to 30 years in prison for the death of his 11-month-old son. Taylor Fisher was convicted of neglect of a dependent, resulting in death, and originally sentenced to the same 30 years. He was retried on that charge and convicted again. Fisher's son had fentanyl and other drugs in his system when he died in October of 2023. The number of first-time filings for unemployment in Kentucky are increasing. That's according to the U.S. Department of Labor, which says for the week ending August 15, there were more than 1,900 first-time filings in the state, higher than the week prior. Nationally, the number of initial filings decreased compared to the week before. 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
15: Mostly sunny Wednesday with a high near 90 degrees. 40% chance of showers Wednesday night. Mostly cloudy with a low around 70 degrees. Chances of showers and thunderstorms on and off Thursday. Mostly sunny with a high near 88. Mostly clear Thursday night with a low around 67. Sunny Friday with a high near 88. Clear Friday night with a low around 63.
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2: 42% of women say this is the one thing that men should leave out of their work wardrobe. What is it? Now, Melissa is very specific with her guess. A bow tie or a sweater vest? No, not it. Brandon said cargo shorts. Timothy said white socks with dress shoes. No, I don't like when people do socks with sliders. I think that looks so weird. Chris said a short sleeve dress shirt. Sorry, Chris. Especially in the summer, if I'm going to be dressy and wear a dress shirt, it's going to be short sleeve. Amanda got it right. It's flip-flops. Now, I am in radio. No one sees me, so I always wear flip-flops to work. And I'm not one of these nasty guys who have claws hanging out. Like, I get manicures and pedicures. I take care of myself. Is that still bad, Amanda?
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9: Reporting for Cromwell Media News, I'm Rob Nichols. Officials are identifying a man who was seriously injured in a home explosion in Middleburg County Tuesday morning. The Central City Fire Department reports 47-year-old Jimmy Bryant, resident of the home, was found in the street with significant burns following the blast. A preliminary investigation says a large amount of gasoline that was in the home was ignited, causing the explosion. Bryant was flown to Nashville Trauma Center, where he remains hospitalized. There's no word yet how gasoline got into the home or why. Kentucky Fire Marshal's office is investigating with assistance from Kentucky State Police, the ATF, and the FBI. An Evansville man's been sentenced a second time to 30 years in prison for the death of his 11-month-old son. Taylor Fisher was convicted of neglect of a dependent, resulting in death, and originally sentenced to the same 30 years. He was retried on that charge and convicted again. Fisher's son had fentanyl and other drugs in his system when he died in October of 2023. The number of first-time filings for unemployment in Kentucky are increasing. That's according to the U.S. Department of Labor, which says for the week ending August 15, there were more than 1,900 first-time filings in the state, higher than the week prior. Nationally, the number of initial filings decreased compared to the week before. 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
11: Tri-state weather on 100.5 The Party. Mostly sunny Wednesday with a high near 90 degrees. 40% chance of showers Wednesday night. Mostly cloudy with a low around 70 degrees. Chances of showers and thunderstorms on and off Thursday. Mostly sunny with a high near 88. Mostly clear Thursday night with a low around 67. Sunny Friday with a high near 88. Clear Friday night with a low around 63.
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0: Macaulay Culkin is 46 today from Home Alone. Chris Pine, also the same age, 46. John Mulaney from, he's a stand-up comedian, also on Saturday Night Live, or used to be, 44. And Melissa McCarthy is 56 today. You're celebrating a birthday today. We hope it's a real good one.
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